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1: Rico. 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Rico. Suave.
0: I bet it's not a woman that can handle a man like me. That's why I juggle two or three. I ain't wanna commit, you can omit that bit. You pop the question, that's it.